there ain't no ointment. So much for excuses. Though a kid of Zeus is asking me to jump into the fray. My answer is two words. Okay. Oh, you win.

were made by humans or other robots to help or mimic humankind. We do jobs that are dangerous, difficult, dirty, or dull. No matter what you need, we can play a role.

she's around me, I just feel so good. So good. But right now, I just feel cold.